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0: as the temperature continues to reach 36, 37, 38 degrees, what's the coolest thing we could do here at Outreach? 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
4: Andy Burnham officially becomes leader of the Labour Party today. He's making a major speech later. Ben Monte has more.
5: In the speech, Mr. Burnham will pledge to fix the big things that politics has neglected. He also says he'll put people and places at the heart of what they'll do. While his cabinet hasn't been confirmed, Ed Miliband, Shabana Mahmood and Yvette Cooper are all tipped to be his top choice for Chancellor.
4: FIFA say they're weighing up their options after the Argentina team held up a banner-laying claim to the Falkland Islands after beating England in the World Cup semi-final. Yesterday, Downing Street back to probe into the matter. US President Donald Trump's hit out at America's election system, continuing to claim he should have won the 2020 votes. In an address to the nation, he says that China and the deep state have been meddling in their elections. And a less invasive treatment for prostate cancer could be as effective as radiotherapy in a prostatectomy, but with fewer side effects. Only 2 out of almost 3,500 men died from prostate cancer 10 years after receiving the therapy. For On Radio News Hub, I'm Frankie Hersine.
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Genesis there with I Can't Dance. Very good morning to you. It's another Saturday early breakfast with me, Craig, back again for another course. Very good morning, as I say. I hope you had a lovely week and a very good start to your weekend. It's only just beginning, isn't it? Well, it's nice to sit down and have breakfast together. As usual, we've got the usual foray of things. So I'll be here until 9 a.m. this morning with typical things, great tunes, update the weather, 8:30 each hour, play a little game around famous birthdays. I'll drop some clues around 7:45, just a bit of fun. Play along whatever you're listening in and send me your guesses if you so dare. Just after 8 a.m. we'll have my star of the show, my personal pick, my favourite of the bunch, although I put together the whole playlist, so it's a bit of a confusing statement that, but it's true. This one this week is actually one that I basically woke up. Do you ever have this, or is this just me? I'd love to know. If this is just me, please tell me. Please message in on 0777-090807. Start your message with gold, and then a space, and then tell me if it's just me. But sometimes I wake up hearing a track, and my style of show this week is that one, because it is great. And then a little bit later on, we'll have Dates for Your Diary 2, where I try and find some things coming up around Southampton, surrounding areas. Just give you some suggestions of things coming up. So if you're someone who likes to plan ahead, be in the know, well, that's the section for you. 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

Taylor Swift there with The Fate of Ophelia. And before that, we had Alphaville with Big in Japan. And we've had Bananarama with Venus. Very good morning to you. You're through to Craig. Hello. Make it sound like I'm on a phone call. On Outreach Radio and Outreach Gold Radio. Very good morning to you. It is 20 past 7 already on Saturday, the 8th of August. We're into August now. You know, it's funny, isn't it? Because it's... There's a typical British thing to say, I think, but like it really does feel like we're, you know, like it's just passed us by the first part of the year now. It's, yeah, quite amazing, isn't it, how time flies when you're having fun, as you are with me on the radio. Still to come, next 10 minutes, some really good tunes. We'll have some Aha in a bit, and we'll have a look at the weather at 7:30 as well, too. So if you're not sure what to do this weekend and into the week, I'll go through the weather. We can make some decisions together. All that and more, all that and more on Outreach Radio. Here's Nina Cherry. Oh, yeah. And we're your truly local radio station.

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Very good morning to you. It's just before 7:30 on Saturday, the 8th of August. So, for time to go through the weather for today, over the weekend, and into next week. Today, a chilly start for some, but otherwise another dry day. Soon turning warm or very warm with plenty of sunshine. Although some wispy high clouds may turn the sunshine hazy at times. Max temperature today of 29 degrees Celsius. Tonight, a warm evening with plenty of late sunshine, staying largely dry overnight, although the odd light shower can't be entirely ruled out. I like the way that's written. Warmer than recent nights, with a minimum of 15 degrees Celsius tonight. Tomorrow and Sunday, small chance of a brief shower first thing, but otherwise another dry day is expected, with prolonged periods of strong sunshine. Warmer than on Saturday, perhaps hot for some, with a max of 32 degrees Celsius. And then finally, outlook for Monday to Wednesday, somewhat cloudier and less hot on Monday, with the outside chance of a light shower. Sunny and hot again on Tuesday and Wednesday, especially inland, breezy at times along the coast. So there we go, there's an outlook for the weather, as I say, over the weekend and into next week. It's an interesting one. Like this morning, I woke up when I got into the car, it was cold, and it's just something that I realized I haven't experienced in a very long time. And I was actually cold in the car for a bit. Normally very warm, isn't it? Very warm, not that comfortable. We all know the drill at this point as we get into this summer. Right, it is just gone 7:30 on the early Saturday breakfast with me, Craig. Still to come within the next half an hour before 8 o'clock. Why is there no? Who knows? We've got really great tunes. We have some Stevie Wonder and some The Cure in a bit. Also, I'll start doing some clues for famous birthdays. There's so many today on Saturday, the 8th of August, that I actually just had to cut it off. I had to be like, no, that would do. So I'm just working through how to describe my clues. We'll have those for you in a bit. Just a bit of fun. Guess along wherever you're listening in, and you can send me your guesses. All the details are on our website, outreachradio.co.uk. Here's ABBA.

Stevie Wonder there with Signed, Sealed, Delivered. I'm Yours. It doesn't say that in the title, but it's true. It's true. And of course, I shouldn't laugh at my own joke, should I really? And before that, we had ABBA with Dancing Queen, all on Outreach Radio. Hello, good morning to you. Let's do some clues, why don't we, for famous birthdays on today, Saturday the 8th of August. I think I said earlier, if you're listening, there are loads today. Like, loads. It's a very popular birthday. I wonder why. What was 9 months before 8th of August? Anyway, there are loads. So I've just picked some that called out to me, but there may be others. If you know someone whose birthday is today, of course, you know, this is a fun thing to do. Like, give them some facts. If it's someone that you know whose birthday is listening, why don't you message me on 0777 090807. Start your message with gold, and then a space, and then your message. And why don't you, like, do a request? I could do that for you, as long as it's decent. Right, so here are the clues as to famous people, as I say, today on Saturday, 8th of August. What have we got for you this week? So the first clue, my first famous person this week, is an American actor who is known for graduating and then being in Kramer versus Kramer. Who am I on about there? That's a pretty easy one, I reckon. After that, I've got a British F1 champion, best known for having a stellar moustache, I would say. At least to me, anyway. So that's my second person on the list this week. Third on the list is a British rock guitarist who is always on the edge. Who am I on about there? That's, again, big clue. Big clue. After that, I've got an English boxer, I should say, who is a super middleweight title champion. Always very well dressed. Always very well dressed. And then finally, I've got a Canadian award singing songwriter who, well, nothing's holding him back. He's doing very well these days, I would say. Those are my clues as my five, I think it's five famous people. I've lost count. Just a bit of fun. Play along wherever you're listening in. If you want to send me a guess, you are more than welcome to. And if you get them right, I might even give you a shout out on the radio. Good to you like that. Good to you like that. I am, I promise. After this, I've got, well, we've got some Bronski Beat and Wet, Wet, Wet. But before that, it's not a Friday, but we can all agree we're typically in love. Here's The Cure.

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one or two more tracks, and then I'll go through the answers. So don't forget to send me your guesses on 0777 009 0807. Start your message with gold and then a space and then your message. I've had a couple of guesses in, some right, mainly some right. Right, so the clues this week are, first clue, my first famous person is a well-famous American actor who is known for graduating to Kramer versus Kramer. Who am I on about there? After that, I've got a world Formula One champion who is also known to me, definitely, as having a great moustache. Who am I on about there? After that, this British rock guitarist is typically on the edge of their seat. Who am I on about? Who's that? I think that's an easy one. After that, I've got an English boxer who is always known for their dress sense and boxing, of course. And then finally, a Canadian singer-songwriter who is doing so well these days, there's nothing holding them back. Who am I on about there? Those are my clues. That's my five famous people. Just a bit of fun. Play along wherever you're listening in. And if you want to, send me your guesses. You can do that. Anyway, still to come, we're going to have some Snow Patrol and more. All on Outreach Radio and Outreach Gold Radio. Here's where we're at.

Small town boy there, Bronski B, all on Outreach Radio and Outreach Gold Radio. Very good morning to you. And yes, before that, I had The Cure with Friday, I'm In Love. Look, I know it's Saturday. Of course we do. You're here with me on the early Saturday breakfast, but I'm always in love with a Friday, so any excuse to play that, and I very much will. Let's go through the clues one more time for famous birthdays today. If you heard me say earlier, there are so many famous birthdays this week that I had to just choose some, basically. So these are the ones that called out to me, so don't worry if I missed any in your opinion. It's fine. We're all friends here on Outreach. Don't forget, you can send me your guesses. There's still

Snow Patrol there with Chasing Cars on Outreach Radio and Outreach Gold Radio. Very good morning to you just tuned in. It's just before 8 a.m. on the early Saturday breakfast with me, Craig, back again for another round. Right, so that was Snow Patrol there with Chasing Cars. And before that, we had Wet, Wet, Wet, which I tried to say too fast, I reckon, with Love Is All Around. It is time for me to go through the clues one last time and the answers for Famous Birthdays today on Saturday, the 8th of August. If you got any of them right, well done to you. This week, you are joined by Miles from Southampton, who got one right, Charlotte from Wickham, who got two right, and Tina from West End, who got four right. No one got them all right this week, which I'm surprised about, but it's okay. We're all friends here. Well done to you. So, as a reminder, the clues this week were, so let's go through them one at a time. First clue, first famous person this week is, I said, an American actor who's known for graduating to Kramer versus Kramer. I was talking about Dustin Hoffman, of course, who's born in 1937 and is well known for many, many films, including the ones I just mentioned, The Graduate, Tootsie as well, Kramer versus Kramer, more. Born in Los Angeles, California today. After that, I mentioned a world Formula One champion, from the 90s actually to be precise, who's known for the moustache. I'm talking about Nigel Mansell, who's born in 1953, and yeah, he's known for Formula One, he's known for IndyCars throughout the 90s. He was a very prominent figure, very successful. Born in Upton-upon-Severn today. After that, I said that this British rock guitarist is normally sitting on the edge. I was talking about David Evans, best known as The Edge for being in U2. Too many tracks, too many well-known tracks to name, but others, if you desire, Where the Streets Have No Name, I'll play one for you in a bit as well. Born in 61. After that, I mentioned a English boxer, super middleweight titles amongst many, and very well dressed. I was talking about Chris Eubank, who's born in 66 today in London, England. I forgot to mention The Edge was also born in London, which I didn't know. And finally, but by no means least, I said that this Canadian singer-songwriter is known for the fact that nothing holds them back. I was talking about Shawn Mendes, who was born in 98 today. He's best known for tracks like There's Nothing Holding Me Back, which I'll play in a second, and is born in Pickering, Ontario, Canada today. Many happy birthday to all of them, and happy birthday to you if you are listening in. Hope you're having a lovely start to your weekend so far. Here's Shawn Mendes on Outreach Radio and Outreach Gold Radio, your truly local radio stations.

the end makes me blush. I don't know about you. Calm down, you two. I'll play that one. Hold Me, Thrill Me, Kiss Me, Kill Me by you two, because it's The Edge's birthday today, along with Dustin Hoffman, which is why I played Mrs. Robinson. And, of course, I played a track by Shawn Mendes, because it's his birthday too. Very good morning to you if you've just tuned in. Yeah, that was you too, on Outreach Radio and Outreach Gold Radio. Here with me, Craig, until 9 a.m. this morning. And that was my famous birthdays. Now it is time for my star of the show, my personal pick, my favourite of the bunch, the one that I wanted to play the most. Before that, though, this is my runner-up. So this is the one that almost pipped it, but not quite. This week, it is by the English girl group All Saints. It was from their second studio album, Saints and Sinners, which I think is a great name. That's from 2000. I'm playing this because, A, I love the track, but B, because, unfortunately, I read yesterday that producer William Orbit, who co-wrote this track with Shaznay Lewis for the film The Beach, sadly passed away end of July, about 23rd of July, I read last night, and I thought it was really sad. He made some incredible music on his own, and he produced some amazing stuff as well for the likes of Madonna, for Blur, I believe, and of course this one. So I thought I'd play this one. It is my runner-up for star of the show this week. What do you think? Do you agree? Do you disagree? It's okay, just let me know what you think. But frankly, it's great, this one. Love it to bits. Here's All Saints for you now.

All Saints there with Pure Shores. As I said, I played that one as my runner-up for star of the show this week. That's my personal pick, my favourite of the bunch. And this week it's because it's a beautiful track, but also because sadly I read that William Orbit, who produced and co-wrote this track with Shaznay, passed away recently. So yeah. Right, now it is time for my star of the show. This week, it's one I think I've played before fairly recently actually, but basically, I woke up this morning and it's all I could hear in my head. And I don't know, let me know, does that ever happen to you? That you wake up and you've got a song playing in your head and it kind of stays with you in that earworm way? Or is that just me? I need to know. I need to know. Please tell me if you're messaging me like right now, whatever, just please do tell me if that happens to you so I feel less alone. That'd be lovely. But anyway, this one is by the pop rock band Tears for Fears. It was released in 1989. It was the first single from their third studio album, The Seeds of Love. I love it, and that's why it's my star of the show for this week. Let me know what you think. You can agree to disagree, as long as we're friends. But here we are on Outreach Radio and Outreach Gold Radio, your truly local radio stations.

Tears for Fears there with Sowing the Seeds of Love. As I said, my star of the show for this week, that's from the third studio album, The Seeds of Love, which came out in 89. And I played it because I woke up and it's all I could hear. And I still need to know if anyone else out there has that same thing happen to them, or if that's basically special about me. I did see Paul McCartney. So Paul McCartney interviewed recently on Amelia de Muydenberg's Chicken Shop Date YouTube show. Don't ever seen that. And he says that he dreams music, and that's one of the things that how he puts his music together. And I was like, oh wow, that's never happened to me. I don't think, or has it? I don't think I do dream music. So yeah, maybe that's why you're not listening to one of my tracks right now. Anyway, right, still to come. Before the show ends at 9 a.m, we'll have a look at the weather within the next 10 minutes. We'll have dates for Diary later on too. I found a few good suggestions there for you. So if you're someone who likes to be in the know, plan ahead, not have FOMO, that's the section for you. All that and some amazing tunes. We're going to have some Sweet. We'll have some Florence and Machine and more. But before that, it's going to get you. Gloria Estefan says it so.

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Florence and the Machine there with Dog Days Are Over. Right, it's just after 8:30 on Saturday the 8th of August. A time for a look at the weather again for today and over the weekend and into the week. So today a chilly start for some, but otherwise a dry day. Soon turning warm or very warm with plenty of sunshine, although some wispy high cloud may turn the sunshine hazy at times, with a max temperature of 29 degrees Celsius. Tonight, a warm evening with plenty of late sunshine, staying largely dry overnight. The odd light shower can't be entirely ruled out. Warmer than recent nights, with a minimum of 15 degrees Celsius tonight. Tomorrow and Sunday, small chance of a brief shower for first thing, but otherwise another dry day is expected, with prolonged periods of strong sunshine. Warmer than today, perhaps hot for some, with a max of 32 degrees Celsius on Sunday. And then finally, outlook for Monday to Wednesday, somewhat cloudier and less hot on Monday, with the outside chance of a light shower. Sunny and hot again on Tuesday and Wednesday, especially inland, breezy at times along the coast. So there we go, there's a look at the weather for today and into the next few days. Warm is the TLDR there. Right, still to come the last half an hour of the show. Great tunes, some really great stuff. We're going to have Sweet, Sheryl Crow, Duran Duran, to name a few. And I've got some suggestions for dates for your diary for you as well, because we're good to you like that. 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Here's Bowie.

Sweet There with Ballroom Blitz. That's a tune and a half, isn't it? Tune and a half, I would say. Very good morning to you. It is just after 20 to 9 on the early Saturday breakfast with me, Craig. I'm here for just 20, well, less than 20 minutes, really. Say goodbye pretty soon. But before I do that, I need to tell you some dates for your diary in case you were thinking, what do I do this weekend or further out? Well, I've got some good suggestions there for you. First one that caught my attention is the Big Boot Sale. That's at Eastleigh Football Club. That's tomorrow between 7 a.m. and 2 p.m. It says what to expect. Well, a boot sale, I'd imagine. A car boot sale you can rely on. Plenty of spaces, over 100 sellers and usual things there, I would say. So, and it's details about how to pay and how to get in. So I would Google that, the Big Boot Sale Eastleigh Football Club, if you're interested in either being a seller or being a buyer. The prices are different. Cars are £10 to be a seller, vans 12, or buyers, I think general admission is 50p. But then it talks about early bird entry being £5, so I'm a bit confused. So I would look that up, is my recommendation. Another thing that caught my attention is this one. I'd love your thoughts on this. Eastleigh Inflatable Theme Park. That's the 18th of August to the 19th of August, 10 a.m. to 5 p.m. each day. And it says we've got giant castles, super slides, obstacle courses, and our ever-popular blob. And we don't forget the little ones. We have a dedicated under-5s area as well. Not a sponsor, but it says £10 per child. Accompanying adults and under-1s are free of charge. No booking required. Actually, it says session times are 10 till 12, 12.30 till 2.30, and 3 till 5 each day. And that's at the Trojans RFC in Stoneham Park in Eastleigh, SO50 9HT. And it's Tuesday 18th and Wednesday 19th of August. Now, my point with that one is, you know, I've got kids, and they... I don't know, they just always get injured when they go on those inflatable things. When a bouncy castle, whenever I'm told we're going to a birthday party for my 5-year-old and there's a bouncy castle, it fills me with dread. I sort of hear like sort of like out of like a, you know, sort of somber music like out of a World War One film. It's a lot. I think that could be a lot of fun. As I said, not a sponsor, probably a good thing. But yeah. Let me know what you think. Maybe bouncy castles are different. And then finally, but by no means least, I've got Victorious Festival. That is, of course, Bank Holiday weekend, kicking off on Friday, the 28th of August at 10 a.m. They've got some stellar acts, as you can imagine, including the likes of Richard Ashcroft, Scissor Sisters, Sainsbury's. My wife just messaged me the Sainsbury's receipt. Faithless, The Black Keys,

kicking off on Friday the 28th of August at 10 a.m. They've got some stellar acts, as you can imagine, including the likes of Richard Ashcroft, Scissor Sisters, Sainsbury's, my wife just messaged me the Sainsbury's receipt, Faithless, the Black Keys, Bastille, and more. And not Sainsbury's. Faithless, not Sainsbury's. What to expect here on the 28th, 29th, and 30th of August. Early bird prices are probably too late now. Go to victoriousfestival.co.uk for more information. None of the sponsors, just wanted to make sure you are in the know. A couple more tracks, then I'll say goodbye for another week. 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Got loads of information there for you about our shows. You can listen back, all sorts. I'll tell you what's coming up in a bit, but before that, the legend that is Sheryl Crow. And she's not going to Sainsbury's either.

Oldies with an Oldie, that's 9 till 10 with Gordon Cooper, followed by Steve Edwards for the mid-morning Saturday show. That's between 10 and 12. And Gary James is back again for the afternoon slot between 12 and 2. We've got your day, your weekend, every day sorted as ever on Outreach Radio and Outreach Gold Radio. 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And as I said, you can listen back as well too. Right, it is time for me, I think, to say goodbye for another week. Don't worry. I'll be back same time next week between 7 and 9. So if you like what you heard, come back and let's have our Saturday breakfast together. I'm going to leave you with some really good tunes this week. I'm going to leave Gina G and, if there's time, Fatboy Slim. So yeah, I'm good to you like that. Thank you very much for listening. Have a lovely weekend. Look after yourselves in the warmer weather to come in the week. Have a good week. And yeah, never thought I'd play this, but I am. I'll see you next time.

Sheryl Crow there. A change would do you good. Probably would, to be honest with you. Right, let's have a look at what's coming on after me on Outreach Radio and Outreach Gold Radio. 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That's between 9 and 11 this morning. Followed by Island Vibrations with DJ Oz between 11 and 1. And the Neil Deal with Charlotte Neil from 1 PM onwards. After me on Outreach Radio Gold, well, actually, we've got Radio, which way around. We've got

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3: The temperature continues to reach 36, 37, 38 degrees. 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
4: The UK is facing its fifth heatwave of the year with new heat health alerts coming into force right now. The yellow alerts will remain in place until 9pm on Tuesday. Temperatures could reach 36 degrees Celsius with a warning that such heat could affect people's health and well-being. Town centre shops are suffering due to this summer's hot weather. The British Retail Consortium says total UK footfall on the high street, in shopping centres and at retail parks was down 2.1% in July and 3.4% in June. Authorities in eastern China have shut schools and tourist sites as Typhoon Dolphin makes its way towards land. The storm's winds are estimated at more than 100 miles an hour and bring with them heavy rains, creating the risk of severe flooding and landslides. 7.2 million more UK adults are living with obesity than in 1992. That's when the government first published its obesity strategy. And the comedian Paddy McGuinness and the presenter Zoe Ball will both be celebrity judges on the new series of Celebrity MasterChef. That's the latest from Radio News Hub. I'm John Collins.
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0: Welcome back to the Saturday Morning Kickstart. I'm Gigi.
1: And I'm Jodie.
0: There we go. Welcome back.
1: What was that?
0: I don't know. I think it was the end of the song. I've not listened to this song in like ages. So now I'm just like, what? Like, I didn't know what that happened. Let's rewind that. What?
1: That sounds like something out of a horror movie, Gigi. One more time.
0: It was Lloyd, Dedication to My Ex. I completely forgot about that song. I was watching it on social media on one of those like mashups that are like throwbacks from the 2010s.
1: Oh, cool. And that's where you found it.
0: Yep.
1: Did he show the giggle?
0: No, it didn't. No, that is literally going to forever haunt me throughout my life and the whole of the radio show.
1: Well, welcome back to the Saturday Morning Kickstart this week, everybody. So coming up in the show, we've got our Who Am I? Oh my gosh, Gigi. We've got our North versus South. And finally, at the end of the 2 hours, it's our Pick a Mix. All right, that is enough. That is going to haunt me in my sleep.
0: Sorry, I just while it's loaded onto the deck, I was like, I'm going to make the most of this.
1: There's things I want to hear on a Saturday morning whilst eating my cereal. That is not one of them.
0: Are you sure?
1: I'm absolutely positive. It makes me nervous knowing you're going to play it again.
0: Can I do it one more time?
1: Go on, last time. I think it's interesting.
0: It's too early for this. Although it's not too early for a bit of Olivia Dean. So here it comes. It's one of her popular ones. Coming up very, very soon, we've got some Camila Cabello and Miley Cyrus. This is Man I Need on Outreach Radio.

0: Camila Cabello. I remember when that song was first in the charts and it was number one for ages. And I feel like that was her breakthrough song, Camila Cabello. Do you remember Camila Cabello coming into the music industry?
1: Havana, na, na, na. Na, na, na, na, na.
0: Yes, that's the song we're talking about, the one we've just played, yeah.
1: It just gets stuck in my head. I'll be singing it all day now.
0: Yeah, do you want to know a fun fact? I actually really used to dislike the song.
1: Really?
0: I really didn't like it, because I was just like, oh, it's like... But I actually really
1: like it now.
0: What?
1: It was when you just went...
0: No, but I just thought it was quite a monotone song, but I actually really
1: I like it.
0: Do you know what I mean?
1: It's a similar level, but it's one that... It's kind of like a comfort song in a way.
0: And it's really catchy.
1: Yeah, I like it.
0: That's why we got it. It's a good song for when you're, like, having a good day, not when you're having a bad day.
1: Oh, Gigi, I know what you've done there.
0: We had a big discussion about what song to play next, because I was like, I want to play something different. And we've not played this song on the show.
1: And I said, let's play a song that brightens up everyone's day.
0: And I said, let's play Bad Day by Daniel Powter.
1: Happy Saturday, everybody.
0: So we just... Can I play it?
1: Go for it.
0: Can I play it? It's not even that sad. And like you said, it reminds you of a certain film. It reminds you of Alvin and the Chipmunks.
1: Alvin, Simon, Theodore.
0: There you go.
1: Simon.
0: Here it is on Outreach Radio.

0: See, I told you it's not as downbeat as you thought it was, Jodes.
1: That's Bad Day, everybody.
0: By Daniel Powter. And you were saying it was going to be, like, too slow and too, like, you know, monotone, like we were talking about.
1: All right, you've proved me wrong.
0: But that's what I was going to say. Who was singing in the studio today?
1: It's definitely me.
0: Yeah, it was. She was. Or lip-syncing, even, I don't know.
1: However, this is one for you, Gigi.
0: Go on, I'm listening.
1: Am I going to take home the glory today with our North versus South?
0: No. Oh, interesting.
1: Maybe I'll get you singing in the studio later with our North versus South.
0: Okay, I'm intrigued.
1: You'll have to wait and see.
0: Yeah. Ooh, okay. I don't even know. We've not even got a plan for our North versus South today, have we?
1: Oh, I have a plan.
0: Oh, do you?
1: Yeah, it's a secret from you, though.
0: A secret?
1: Yeah. I want to put myself in the best possible position to take home the glory, win the imaginary trophy, and go, oh yeah, into Sunday morning.
0: Well, I'm proud to be Southern, and you are broadcasting to a bunch of Southerners. So just remember that. Just remember that.
1: Do you know what? I do have something to say for myself, though, for that.
0: What?
1: Yorkshire.
0: No.
1: Yorkshire. Yorkshire.
0: No. Well, that's coming up in the second half of the show. In this hour, though, we're going to be playing Who Am I very, very soon. As promised, here's a bit of Miley Cyrus. And do you know what we're going to whack on afterwards? The legend herself, or maybe a bit of Taylor Swift. Do you like Taylor Swift?
1: I love Taylor Swift.
0: You do, you don't.
1: The anti-hero.
0: There we are.
1: The queen of shaking it off.
0: Here it is now. It's Midnight Sky, Miley Cyrus.

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1: Oh, yes. And now it is time in the show where we play Who Am I? Okay, I'll bring the laughter back out in a minute.
0: No, please, wait. Anything but that.
1: You just wait. If you have just tuned in, we played Dedicated to My Ex by Lloyd, and we realised that right at the end of the song there's this very interesting laugh. So now it's just this ongoing joke that's going on throughout this radio show. And Jodie has no idea when I'm going to play it next, so hopefully, she's on tender hooks.
0: Hopefully not right now. I mean, I can see on the laptop, luckily, with the DJ deck, so I just keep looking over thinking, please don't play it, not today.
1: There we go. However, we are in the middle of our Who Am I game, so please can you, Jodie, tell us what it's all about.
0: So I'm going to be giving you 5 facts about a pop artist, a band, maybe something to do with music. You'll have to wait and see, but you got to figure out who or what they are. So get ready for it. We're going to be giving you 2 of the clues now. Have a little think. And then we'll be playing some more music so you can have a little gander. So here we go. The first one is that this is a band today and they formed in Manchester in 1990.
1: Trust you to pick a band from the north.
0: Up the north. That was actually completely coincidental.
1: Oh, I thought this was what you were talking about earlier.
0: Oh, no. This is just completely like...
1: Oh, okay.
0: Random. But yeah, the 1990s, what a great decade for music. And the next one is that they have achieved 12 UK number one singles and sold over 45 million records worldwide.
1: Okay.
0: So they're a worldwide sensation, Outreach Radio.
1: All right. That's something to have a think about then. They must be quite big.
0: Yeah.
1: You definitely must know who they are. Well, if you think you know, make sure to text the word studio to 0770-090807. And remember, yeah, start the message with the word studio and then put your answer. We're going to see them come in. And then you're going to give us a few more, aren't you? Because that's a little bit tricky at the moment.
0: Yeah, I'll be giving you a few more throughout the show. And then by the end, some of you or all of you, or maybe you'll be a little bit stuck. You might know who they are.
1: Okie dokie. Well, let's play some music while you have a think then. It's a bit of Rita Ora, a bit of a throwback here. It's Radioactive.

0: Hang on a minute. What did you just say?
1: I said Rita Ora. I've never said that. That's Rita Ora with Radioactive.
0: Do you have any idea what that song was?
1: I do, yeah, but I just thought, what did I say? Rita Ora. Rita, if you're listening, I'm sorry, me love.
0: That is so northern. I can't even describe that. That is so northern. Although I did get told the other day, right, infuriated me, I sound northern.
1: You do?
0: I hate that. I hate that.
1: Not as northern as me, though.
0: I feel so self-conscious of how I speak, and now I can't even speak properly anyway.
1: Spending too much time with your partner in crime.
0: Yeah, unfortunately. Anyway, partner in crime, can we have some more clues, please?
1: Yes, so I'll do a little recap. This is our Who Am I? We're in the middle of the game. We've given you some clues. For anyone who's just tuning in this morning, you've just got to guess the famous pop stars, or as I would say, it's the famous band today. So they formed in Manchester in 1990. They've achieved 12 UK number one singles and sold over 45 million records worldwide. Now, they didn't always have the name that they've got now. They used to have different names, and the original ones were the Cutest Rush and Kick It.
0: Okay.
1: So they were like their original band names, I guess.
0: Oh, okay.
1: And then the next clue is, as a group, they have won a whopping 8 Brit Awards.
0: Oh my goodness. Okay. Oh.
1: It's quite a tricky one, isn't it? So we know they're a northern band, they're a worldwide sensation, they weren't always called the same name, and they have won quite a lot of Brit Awards.
0: It's definitely something to have a think about. Remember to text in if you know.
1: On 0770-090807 and text the word studio.
0: Here we go. We're going back in time to the 80s, I believe. Anyone remember a bit of Duran Duran? It's the Reef.

0: Reflex, Duran Duran on Outreach Radio. This is your Saturday morning kickstart. And we're playing Who Am I, where Jodie's given us some clues. And you need to guess who, or for this instance, what band it is. So you've given us four clues so far, haven't you, Jodes?
1: Yeah.
0: Can we have a fifth and final clue?
1: Of course. So who are they? Part of our Who Am I today. We'll do a recap first. So this band formed in Manchester in 1990. They've achieved 12 UK number one singles and sold over 45 million records worldwide.
0: Ooh.
1: They've not always had the same name. In fact, one of their original names was the Cutest Rush, and the one after that was Kick It. As a group, they've won a whopping 8 Brit Awards.
0: Ooh.
1: And finally, their debut single, Do What You Like, in 1991 peaked at number 82, but their cover of It Only Takes a Minute in 1992 gave them their breakthrough top 10 hit.
0: Do What You Like. What? Oh, who sung that? Oh, that's so annoying. Okay, well, if you know it, and because I definitely have no idea. I am playing along too, by the way. Make sure this is your last chance to text in on 0777-090807. Text the word studio. We're going to give you a couple more songs just to get those messages in, and then you'll be revealing who it is, won't you, Jodes?
1: Yeah, a few people have texted in already, and they're kind of on the right track. They're going for it, so...
0: Okay, well, I'm interested to find out as well. We'll have to find out together, hey? In the meantime, we're going back to 2026 now. Here's a bit of Alex Warren. We're playing Fever Dream right here for you on the Saturday morning kickstart.

0: the Black Eyed Peas right here on Outreach Radio. I absolutely love that song. I think it's got a fantastic meaning behind it if you listen to the lyrics, where it's like, what's wrong with the world, mama? You know?
1: Yeah, it's kind of promoting positivity, isn't it?
0: It is,
1: kind of making you think about the world from a bigger scale.
0: Yeah, and you like saving the planet, don't you, Jodes?
1: If only we can save
0: the... She created a song, well, a cover of I Wish I Was a Punk Rocker by, what's it, Sandy Tom? Is that the name? Oh, gosh. Have to look it up. But you did a cover of I Wish I Was a Punk Rocker, and you did If Only We Could Save the Earth, There's Only One to Share, didn't you?
1: Yeah, that's it.
0: You've got to love it.
1: It's kind of about saving the planet, promoting recycling for kids and all good things in the world. But right now, we are in the middle, coming to the end of our
0: Who Am I? So go on, go over the clues for us, Jodes, and then we'll reveal the answer before we play our final song of the hour.
1: And we might not be saving the planet right now, Gigi, but we are going to be saving North versus South for the next hour.
0: Wow. Okay, go on, tell us the clues and who it is.
1: Here we go, part of our Who Am I. So, this band formed in Manchester in 1990. They have achieved 12 UK number one singles and sold over 45 million records worldwide. Their original names included The Cutest Rush and Kick It, so they didn't always go by the same name. And as a group, they have won a whopping 8 Brit Awards. Their debut single, What Do You Like, in 1991 peaked at number 82, but their cover of It Only Takes a Minute in 1992 gave them their breakthrough top 10 hit.
0: Okay, so their song Do What You Like, it's been bugging me so much. But who is the band, Jodes?
1: Formed in the early 90s, it is, of course, Manchester's Heroes. Take that, everybody!
0: Oh, take that! Yes, there we go. Did people message in as well?
1: Yeah, people messaged in. A few people got it right. It was a tricky one this week, so I have got to give my hats off to everyone who did get it right. So, well done.
0: Very well done. Okay, well, we're coming up to the end of the show now, so we're going to finish with a bit of Take That, and then we'll be back very, very soon for our second half of the Saturday morning kickstart. Some very exciting stuff. Should we play it? What song should we play for Take That today?
1: Here we go. We're going to be playing These Days.
0: Here we go. We'll see you in the next part of the show. We'll be right back after this. Oh, I-

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0: back to the Saturday morning kickstart. I'm Gigi.
1: And I'm Jordy.
0: Okay, right. The northern accent is really shining through right now. Go on, do it again.
1: Jordy.
0: I don't know. Well, talking about north, what have we got coming up in this hour?
1: We've got our north versus south.
0: We do have our north versus south. Hang on a minute, I'm playing something through our ears, but you guys can't hear it. I might have accidentally played it a little bit. You can hear it there. If you were in the first part of the Saturday morning kickstart, you would have known that we played a song.
1: Oh, no.
0: Right.
1: Not this again.
0: It's a song that you can hear in the background. I'm trying to skip it on so I can get to a certain part in the song that we really, really, very much enjoyed.
1: It's gonna give me nightmares, I tell you.
0: Went a bit wrong on the DJ decks there, but here we go.
1: One day we'll do a show where she doesn't annoy me.
0: For the Halloween show this year, if we need any sound effects.
1: Do you know what? I think you could get a Guinness World Record by playing that song the most times in any radio show ever. One singular show.
0: It's craziness that happens here on the Saturday morning kickstart. Okay, well, coming up, we've got our North versus South. And, of course, we've got right at the end our Pick a Mix. Which, of course, surprise, surprise, Jodie has never, ever picked a song on time.
1: Genuine question here, right?
0: Yeah.
1: What is your favourite item from a Pick a Mix?
0: Oh, that's random. The white mice.
1: I like a jelly snake or one of the blue dolphins.
0: Oh, okay. No, mine is either the white mouse or the... is it Jazzy's?
1: Jazzles.
0: Jazzles.
1: Oh, what a throwback.
0: I know, there we go. Well, anyway, there's a lot to look forward to. But right now, you said to me when I put this on the blade, you were like, you're going to play it again. And I was like, yes, I'm going to play it again. It's by someone called Cameron Whitcomb, and you actually had it as one of your pick-a-mix songs.
1: I did?
0: You did? So do you want to go and introduce it for us?
1: There we go. Welcome to the Kingdom of Fear.
0: Here it is on Outreach Radio.

0: I feel like that's a very good song to describe our radio, to be fair. Like, radio show here, Saturday morning kicks off.
1: More like House of Chaos, or for you today, House of...
0: That's not how it sounds.
1: That's how it sounds in my brain.
0: Do you want me to play it again?
1: No, absolutely not. No one needs to hear that. Get yourself away from that microphone and those fingers away from that DJ deck.
0: I don't know. Anyway, I don't think we've got time for it because it's now time for...
1: North versus South.
0: And... do you want to go first today, seeing as you were so eager earlier with your North chant?
1: Yeah, so my Yorkshire, not North, Yorkshire. You can't even get it right.
0: That's the one I meant.
1: So today, talking about music, I want to go with, and with the North, we had Who Am I? Earlier in the show. We had a bit of Take That. However, I want to talk about music venues and nightlife today, so in the South and in the North, and I'm going to kick it off with Mayfield in Manchester, Depop Mayfield, and it's where they host the events like the Warehouse Project with different types of techno music. You've got live DJs, you've got international DJs coming from all over the world to the North of the UK. So you've got Manchester, it's where it's the hub of, I don't know, good music, the start where loads of good bands have come from, but just general nightlife there. It's got a real buzz to it, and I think it's just a really special place to be. So yeah, gonna kick it off with the Warehouse Project, bit of techno music, or just getting those vibes all night.
0: Can I just pause you a second? Say the word hub.
1: Hub.
0: No.
1: Hub.
0: Yes. You sound like you're saying hub like a cooker.
1: What, like hobnob?
0: Hob. Knob, yes, but no, say hub. Say hub like hub. A hub.
1: Hub.
0: No, it sounds like you're saying hob.
1: Hub. Absolutely not.
0: Anyway, I'm just picking up on the northern accent.
1: She just knows she can't beat me, so
0: no,
1: she's going to try.
0: I just know that
1: me.
0: I can pronounce things properly.
1: Oh, go on, what's yours going to be?
0: Okay, well, if we're talking nightlife, nothing can beat, and I feel like a lot of people that are listening know that I have a big passion for, like, dance music and, like, quite boom, boom, boom music. And I think nothing can beat the fact that we in London, in the South, have got the Ministry of Sound. And there's literally the venue in London where so many famous DJs go and play there. And it's just a massive experience. I would absolutely love to go to the Ministry of Sound at one point in my life in London just to experience it. And I just think it's amazing. You get so many people in there. And I also want to point out something else that happened on Brighton Beach a few years ago when Fatboy Slim took over the whole beach and performed there.
1: Whoa. You're allowed one per time.
0: Oh, sorry.
1: You've done two. You're allowed one. I feel like we've gone for the same vibe, but one in the North and one in the South. They're like the siblings, I would say, the ones we've gone with.
0: Interesting. Well, we'll leave it to you guys to decide, so make sure text in if you know.
1: On 0770-090807, text the word studio with up the North or down the South.
0: Exactly. We're interested to see where you're at, but remember, you are broadcasting to a Southern audience, Jodie, so... I don't know what it's going to be like.
1: They might have gone to Manchester, you don't know.
0: Who knows? Well, we're doing nightlife for the adults, but now I've got something for the kids. At the moment, the band Cat's Eye is really popular. I've got an 11-year-old sister, and for her birthday in September, and honestly, there's a video of her opening her present with this tickets, and the screaming went on for about 20 minutes because of how excited she was. Have you ever heard of Cat's Eye?
1: Some of the kids, like... absolutely love it. Like, K-pop's taken over the world at the minute, hasn't
0: especially
1: it?
0: Especially with the younger generation, absolutely.
1: Yeah, you're like, who likes the K-pop Demon Hunters? They all know. They all know Cat's Eye. They're living for it at the moment.
0: They are. Now, she knows a lot about Cat's Eye, and some of their songs can be a bit interesting, but I really like their new song, and I know the kids really like their new song as well. So this one is Cat's Eye's new one. This is Animal on the Saturday morning kickstart.

0: with Animal.
1: Right here on the Saturday morning kickstart. Okay, we're playing North versus South and we're basing it around nightlife today. You started with the North, and what was yours again?
0: So mine was the North and I did the Warehouse Project in Manchester.
1: The Warehouse Project, that's correct. And I went with, I accidentally did two things, so I got a bit of a telling off. I went with the Ministry of Sound in London and Fatboy Slim on the beach in Bristol. But, Jodes, have you got another thing for your nightlife in the North?
0: I do. I'm going to go with Canal Street in Manchester.
1: What's that?
0: So it's home to a very famous village, but he's got great nightlife, great buzz for like just live music and stuff. And every summer it kind of just takes over the whole of Manchester. And when you're there, everyone just feels so accepted. Like it's such a nice vibe to just kind of walk there. It's so safe. It's so, I don't know. It's just, it's a good time to be, oh, drop my phone there. It's a good time to be alive. And it's just, you know, the streets are pouring with laughter. And it's really special. It's just, it reminds you of what it is to be Northern.
1: You're going with a lot of Manchester today. Or Who Am I was, take that. You North versus South, we're basing it in Manchester.
0: No, I mean, it was the village I actually went to, well, the town, the city, I actually went to drama school. I went to uni there for 3 years.
1: Oh,
0: so it was
1: yeah.
0: A great, but it was, for me, it was COVID times. So it was very different back then, but it was still a great place to be, and I really liked Manchester. I just kind of wish I'd have taken in more when I was there and just really celebrated life. I was too worried about, I don't know, my degree and stuff, but wow, what a great place to music. That's where we'll round it up in Manchester.
1: Interesting. Okay. Well, I'm going to go with something, and I don't know whether you're going to like my answer. I'm going to go with, I actually just realised what I was going to say as my answer isn't a nightlife place.
0: Go on, say it anyway.
1: I was basing it around the music that we were talking about. I was going to say Outreach Dance.
0: Outreach Dance,
1: because
0: all right.
1: It's a radio station, it's our sister radio station, where we get loads of people from across the world to DJ. I think
0: it still counts because it's kind of like nightlife at home.
1: Yeah.
0: Or in your car.
1: Exactly, or if you're going really, really at home, I'm going to say Pop World in Southampton.
0: Pop World.
1: But obviously there's lots of other clubs in Southampton as well. I would say that's my favourite though.
0: Oh, we can have favourites.
1: Okay, all right. Maybe it's one of my ones that I like to go to regularly when I'm at home, if I go out, which I haven't done in a while.
0: I do like Outreach Dance though as well, like you said.
1: Yeah, we've got a lot of our sister
0: stations. I mean, look at me supporting you here. I'm there. I'm like, it should be all about Manchester.
1: Well, you need to let us know if is it the North or is it the South that has won this debate today on nightlife and let's just say music in general.
0: Yeah.
1: Let us know. Get in touch. You know what to text the word studio. And then, like you say, say if you want to go up the North or down South. Let us know on that number that we just said. But we've got loads coming up, haven't we, very, very soon, Jodes?
0: Yeah, coming up we've got our pick and mix where we're going to be choosing our favourite songs of the week. Get ready for it at the end of the show. We've got one each and then we've got a joint one as well.
1: Exactly that. Okay, right now we've got a bit of Dua Lipa coming up. We've got some Zara Larsson and Olly Murs. Stay tuned right here on the Saturday morning.

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0: Polymers, dance with me tonight.
1: There we go. Were you just about to burp then?
0: No, I got like that extra bit of like phlegm in my throat.
1: Oh, no, right. It's radio, so no one can see.
0: I opened my mouth and nothing came out.
1: She just pulled this weird face that I've never seen her make in my life before. She leant towards the microphone. She opened her mouth and it just went. Nothing happened.
0: Nothing. Silent.
1: Radio silence. It's just awkward like that, isn't it? Anyway, I haven't heard that one in a while. That was like his breakthrough song, Dance With Me Tonight. I like that one. Do you like that one? She's just looking at me. Why are you being radio silent? Don't make me feel really awkward.
0: Hey, Gigi.
1: What?
0: It's just a big panda pause.
1: What?
0: Pandas, they've got paws.
1: Oh, they've got big ones, haven't they?
0: They have. So coming up in the show, we've got our pick and mix.
1: We do, and have you picked your song yet?
0: No. I'll probably pick it when I'm listening to yours.
1: That's making me feel quite stressed, actually. Because I've already picked mine, and I'm really excited. It gives me another opportunity to play some dance music, even though it's not even 11 o'clock yet.
0: Oh,
1: but here we are. Yeah, I'm very excited. Any fans of Becky Hill, you're going to like mine. She's got a new album out, so I have to play one of her new songs.
0: Oh, you ready for it, Gigi?
1: I've already given it away. Anyway, before that, this song it's not quite new, but it's pretty recent. From James Arthur. He obviously won the X Factor ages ago, didn't he?
0: I remember when he came on the X Factor and everyone was like, wow.
1: I know.
0: And from the minute he stepped on that stage.
1: He had a bit of a rough like upbringing to get there, and then he was just amazing. So I'm just really glad that he's got a very successful career. There you go. You're pointing at yourself. I'm confused.
0: I want to bring it on.
1: You want to bring it on. Go on then. You bring it on. Here it comes.
0: It's James Arthur with Bittersweet Love.

0: 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I love that song because I used to do a dance workshop class when I was little, and that was one of the first ever songs that I ever danced to when I was little. Did you ever do any like classes or hobbies when you were little, Jodes?
1: I did karate.
0: Of course you did. I can actually so imagine you doing karate.
1: I got to my purple belt and then I stopped at my brown.
0: Oh, really?
1: I wish I'd have got my black.
0: That's pretty impressive, actually, yeah.
1: Yeah, I wish I'd have got my black.
0: Oh, there we go. Stay away from you, then.
1: I know. Get near me. Ha, ha, ha.
0: Oh.
1: Giai.
0: Oh, is that what you say?
1: Yeah, that's what you say. Giai.
0: What does that mean?
1: I don't know.
0: You just say it.
1: I just used to say it when I was 8, and I thought I was the coolest kid ever going home from karate, going to the shop, getting some sweets or a bag of crisps.
0: I fear I need to research this now so we've not, like, said anything rude on air. What if this word that you've just said is actually like a swear word?
1: I don't think it is, because we all said it. We got told to say it in the class when we did a punch.
0: Okay. I see. Well, anyway, it's now time, because we are at the end of the show, where we're going to have our pick and mix. And I'm going to start off this week. And like I said a little bit earlier, I did kind of give it away. I'm a massive Becky Hill fan. She does a lot of dance music. So I'm going to play a song from her new album called Rebecca. And it's the song called What Do I Have to Do? Specifically in lowercase letters. I absolutely love the song. I've been playing it on repeat in my car, when I'm walking to work. I absolutely love it. So I'm just going to play it. Have you heard this one yet, Jodes? Have you heard me play it?
1: Yeah, let's rock it out.
0: Here it is. It's time for Becky Hill. It's my pick and mix. What do I have to do?

0: I told you it was a banger. Becky here, what do I have to do? And that is my pick a mix this week. I just want to play it again already. It's such a good tune. See, it's in your head as well. I heard that.
1: It's a summer tune, isn't it? My pick a mix here on Outreach Radio, and it's one from the album I Cry When I Laugh.
0: Oh, a bit of Jess Glynn.
1: Jess Glynn, there we go.
0: You actually look like Jess Glynn.
1: And the reason why I wanted to pick it is it's August, everyone's getting flights, everyone's going on holiday. You're going to know what it is, everyone. It's Hold My Hand.
0: Oh, nothing beats a Jet 2 holiday.
1: And you can get off £50 per person.
0: Oh, no. Should we whack it on?
1: Go for it.
0: It's Jodie's pick and mix this week. Go on, introduce it, Jodie.
1: It's Jess Glynn with Hold My Hand. Get on those flights, book those holidays. Standing

0: here on the Outreach Radio by Jess Glynn. My choice of pick a mix for the week.
1: There we go. And that does also come bring us to the end of the show. We hope you've enjoyed the show today. It's been a bit of a chaotic one. But we can't leave without having a joint pick a mix together. And we picked a song we both like, but I think you like it as well, a little that tiny bit more.
0: Absolutely. It reminds me, we used to play it when I was in Africa in Tanzania last year. And we played it on the bus on the way to the school. It was just a great time.
1: We absolutely love it. Well, anyway, before we play it, thank you so much for joining us. And we'll see you same place next week for the Saturday morning kickstart. Go on, Jodes. You tell us what the last song is today.
0: It's Sean Kingston and Justin Bieber. It's Eenie Meenie Outreach Radio.
1: See you next week. Let her go.

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4: UK is heading into its fifth heat wave of the year. Heat health alerts are now in force. They warn there's a risk to people's health as temperatures rise to an expected 36 Celsius over the coming days. Well, the summer series of heat waves means that fewer people are shopping on the high street. The British Retail Consortium says total UK footfall was down by more than 2% in July and down by nearly 3.5% in June. UEFA's confirmed that a departure payment was made to a female employee who's alleged to have had a relationship with Gianni Infantino while he was the organisation's general secretary. Reports suggest she received a six-figure sum following the alleged relationship with the current FIFA president. Around twice as many adults now live with obesity compared to when the government first said it would begin to tackle the issue back in 1993. And medicines thrown away in England in just one calendar year would have been enough to have filled 75 swimming pools. That's the latest from Radio News Hub. I'm John Collins.
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see when girl body turn good, we have to talk it. I'm telling up. All Frank White and the G, them want to stalk it. Sweet. SPZ for the girl, them. 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
1: This is Island Vibrations with DJ Oz.

Yeah. Jaringo. 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

0: 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You hear that? It's a matter of time. 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It's a ruthless world.
1: Hi, this is Claire Grogan from Altered Images.
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1: Lighthouse?
2: Oh, sir, I'm terribly sorry. I can't put you through to President Carter.
3: I'm calling.
4: I'm calling. I'm calling. I'm calling. I'm calling. I'm calling. I'm calling. I'm calling. I'm calling. I'm calling. I'm calling. I'm calling. I'm calling. I'm calling. I'm calling. I'm calling. I'm calling. I'm calling. I'm calling. I'm calling. I'm calling. I'm calling. I'm calling. I'm calling. I'm calling. I'm calling. I'm calling. I'm calling. I'm calling. I'm calling. I'm calling. I'm calling. I'm calling. I'm calling. I'm calling. I'm calling. I'm calling. I'm calling. I'm calling. I'm calling. I'm calling. I'm calling. I'm calling. I'm calling. I'm calling. I'm calling. I'm calling. I'm calling. I'm calling. I'm calling. I'm calling. I'm calling. I'm calling. I'm calling. I'm calling. I'm calling. I'm calling. I'm calling. I'm calling. I'm calling. I'm calling. I'm calling.

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Well, good afternoon and welcome to your Saturday afternoon party here on Outreach Radio and Outreach Dance. I've been away for a few weeks. I'll explain where I've been shortly. But it's just past 3 p.m. here. I would love to say a huge, incredible shout out to the Charlotte Neal, the one and only for the Neal deal for the last 2 hours. You had Jessie J, Ariana Grande and Nicki Minaj, Bang Bang, to start off the show. I'm going to be here with you for the next 2 hours to, just bring you those feel-good tunes for your Saturday afternoon. I'll tell you where I've been. We'll have a very short weekend with Brandon. There's not masses going on. You know, your random facts and just some joy for your Saturday afternoon. Next up is Pussycat Dolls and I Don't Need a Man.

Florence and the Machine, The Dog Days Are Over with Cameron Harris featuring Gwen Stefani, and together just before that on your truly local radio stations, Outreach Radio and Outreach Extra, here on the Saturday Afternoon Party with me, Ollie Ray. Now, I've taken 3 weeks off. It's been a lovely 3 weeks on holiday. You know, I've had multiple different trips. I've spent a week in Mallorca. I've spent a week in the Peak District. You know, just some lovely time off. So thank you for bearing with me and coming back. I do hope you haven't missed me too much while I've been gone, but I'm going to be here this week and next week, and then I'm taking another week off, and then I'll be back until probably Christmas at that point. I don't think I'm planning any Saturdays away, but we'll see. Next up is Jonas Blue, and why don't we don't wake me up. There we are.

I'm Dubs, featuring Mr. Hobson and Playing With Fire with George Ezra of Budapest, Shane Codd at Get Out of My Head, and Kylie Minogue Second to Midnight, Owen Jonas Blue, and Why Don't We Don't Wake Me Up. I have confirmed that that is actually the artist. It wasn't a typo on my screen, like I got very confused when I introduced it. But anyway, it's time for your weekend whip around now, as we'll give you a very quick look at what's going on in the local area. There's not a lot because it's August and everyone's going away on holiday. Chris Baker is at the Bolton Arms in Old Basing. Undercover Duos are at the Barney Mo, a Winchfield Festival. It's Shed Fest at the Shed in Borden. You know, could only be any shed. I think it is a pub though. And Judas Rising at the Dolphin in St. Denny's, and Flying Visit at the Royal British Legion Club in Alton. That's about it. There's loads more going on than that. Many festivals are happening this week. Next up here on Outreach Extra, it's Ollie Mers and Run This Town.

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1: Disney's Child and Survivor with Sam Smith, Diamonds, just before that, here on the Saturday Afternoon Party with me, Ollie Ray. I can't believe we're coming to the end of the first hour already. I do have an absolute pleasure choosing these tunes for you, and I've got a great next hour lined up for you, because this hour just hasn't been good enough, has it? No, it's been absolutely great, but I've got just some classic tunes lined up for you in the next hour, so do stick around with me. We've got a few more tracks, then we'll take a short break. I'll play your top 10 track of the week, and we'll keep going with the show, shall we? Next up is Justin Timberlake and Rock Your Body.

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Akira and Burnamoy Dada on your truly a local radio station, Outreach Radio, alongside Outreach Extra. 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I can't believe that it's August already. You know, I say this every time we go into a new month. Well, I guess last week was a new month, but I wasn't here. Anyway, and it's just going so quick, isn't it? Really, it's mental. Anyway, I've got another hour awesome lined up for you. Those words very much should have been in the other order. I'm still on.

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on Tell Jordan. This is How We Do It, and Take That Rule the World. But this is How We Do It on a Saturday afternoon party. We keep those vibes going all afternoon, and then, you know, followed by some incredible shows to keep that vibe going all afternoon and into the evening here on Outreach Radio. It's your perfect soundtrack for whatever you might be getting up to this evening. And, you know, just coming up in the next few weeks, well, not in the next few weeks, in September, we've got loads of events to look forward to. Do keep an eye on our social medias for, you know, where we might be popping up, you know, playing some music and interviewing people. You know, we had a great time, or Charlotte and Rich, should I say, had a great time at the New Forest show last week. But anyway, let's keep going with the tunes now. Ella Langley and Choosing Texas.

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Pooks, and she moves in her own way with Pharrell Williams, Happy. Ed Sheeran, Celestial, and Miley Cyrus, Party in the USA. Just before that, here on the Saturday afternoon party with me, Ollie Ray. Time for your random facts now. If you haven't listened before, this is where I give you three completely random facts. They have no relevance to the show at all. Just, you know, there for you to know in the next pub quiz that you do. Did you know that approximately 15% of the world's population has some form of disability, making them the world's largest minority group? An average cloud contains about 500,000 kilograms of water. It stays suspended because the water droplets are spread across a massive volume of air. And YouTube users upload over 500 hours of videos every single minute. It would take a single person more than 80 years of continuous viewing just to watch what was uploaded in one day. There you are, things you really didn't need to know, but now you do. This is Lady Gaga and Paparazzi.

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Play and Viva La Vida with Girls Aloud, the show just before that here on Outreach Radio and Outreach Extra this Saturday afternoon. Now, it's been my utter pleasure being with you all afternoon. Well, just for the last 2 hours, not all afternoon. You had Charlotte Neal at the start. It's coming towards the end of my time with you now, though. But don't worry, because you've got Carl with Are You Ready to Party up next. And then Graham Hardy's Club Classics will be on from 7 p.m. this evening. We'll have a Super Retro Sunday tomorrow and all sorts. But don't forget, we've got loads more stations in the Outreach Radio Network. There is something for everyone this Saturday afternoon, whether you're dance, you're classical, you're gold, you're extra, or just here on Outreach Radio. But anyway, I'll see you next week. And this is TLC and Waterfalls to finish the show.

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Good afternoon. Hope your Saturday's going well. I'm Carl. You're listening to Outreach Radio, and this is Are You Ready to Party? Before I do anything else, like telling you what's going on in the show, I do want to thank Ollie for the last couple of hours, which, as always, was a great show. So thanks for that, Ollie. And now it is my turn. So for the next 2 hours, I will be bringing you a mix of party music. Get you in the right mood if you are going out or even if you're just staying in. But we will be playing some really good party music. In the second hour, we've got My Scar, a new wave party. We have got the Big Box, Little Box section where we venture into the 90s with a bit of a chilled Ibiza stuff. And also, we have got my big 12-inch in the second hour. But before all of that, in the first hour, I'm going to give you a little slow section for all you romantics out there. I'm going to play my soul spot where I play an Atlantic, Northern, Motown and Philly track all back to back. We, of course, have the Wheel of Cheese and also some great 70s and 80s soul and club music. So, loads to look forward to. I am not doing my TV theme tonight. I'm afraid I ran out of time before I got round to planning that. And it does take a little bit of planning, believe you me. So it's just back-to-back music. And we started with Stevie Wonder. And If You Really Love Me, that was from 1972. And a year later, the Doobie Brothers had this in the charts.

time for Carl's Wheel of Cheese. I love a bit of cheese myself, mate. Gorgonzola's my favourite. Let's check out tonight's smorgasbord.

Well, Boney M, not for the first time on the Wheel of Cheese with Sonny. Well, at least it's appropriate for the weather, because we've had some lovely weather, haven't we, this year? I'm sure at some point it's going to turn and it's going to be pretty nasty for the winter, but it's lovely to sit out in the evening in the garden and enjoy a bit of sun, isn't it? Now, the other thing you can do, of course, is head around to some live gigs and comedy. Which I always try and advertise on my show. That is to keep these venues open for future generations. And also, if some of these artists and comedians sell out, they do tend to come back. So I am going to let you know what's going on. And we are going to start with Southampton and Eastleigh. Now, there is not a lot in August. I think it's because it's festival season. Everyone's out on the festivals now. But I have got a couple of things going on in September for you. Starting on the 5th of September, you have Mario Picotto. He's at the Engine Rooms. He is a dance DJ. I think he mainly plays trance and maybe a little bit of house. So if that's your thing, Engine Room, 5th of September. On the 11th, you have got The Real Thing at the Concord Club. I've seen them before. They are excellent. If you do get along to that, you will have a thoroughly great evening. Also that day, Russell Watson is at Thorndon Hall, and he is probably doing one of those chats where he speaks and does a bit of singing as well. That's what they normally have up there, and normally they're pretty good as well. On the 18th, we have got Tapao. They are at the Concord Club. 19th, Danny McNamara from Embrace. He is up at Thorndon Hall. And also you have got the Specials Limited, which are a Specials cover band at the 1865. They're supposed to be pretty good as well. 26th of September, Jonathan Pye is at the O2 Guildhall. 27th, Richard Digents. Blimey, is he still going? He's out at Hangar Farm at Tottenham. That is what is happening in September. I haven't checked ticket availability. You'll have to do that yourself, I'm afraid. But a little bit later this hour, I will tell you what's happening down in Portsmouth and Fareham. But let's have some Billy Paul now. And this is Thanks for Saving My Life.

I do like the Drifters. That is Love Games from 1975. And I am going to tell you a little bit now about what's happening with Outreach Radio on the socials, because we now have Outreach Connect on Facebook and we need you to give us a like on there. Basically everything that is relating to any of the stations. 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Okay, that is the advertising for our socials. Let's get back to the music with Billy Ocean, and I absolutely love this track. It is Love on Delivery from 1986.

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It's the perfect mix to get your Saturday going. Whether you're hanging with friends, getting ready for a night out, or just need that weekend boost, I've got the playlist to keep those vibes high. So don't miss it, the Saturday Afternoon Party Show with me, Ollie, every Saturday from 3 till 5pm here on Outreach Radio. We'll be right back.

You cannot beat a bit of Booker T and the MGs and Green Onions. That is the Atlantic Soul track. We are going Northern, Motown and Philly right now. But before I do that, I'm going to tell you what's happening down in Portsmouth and Fareham over the next month or so. Starting on the 16th of August, we have K-Pot Live at the Fareham Live. We have on the 12th of September, Marillion. Yeah, remember Kaylee and Lavender and Heart of Melothian, I think was another one. They are at the O2 Guildhall on the 25th, one that I'm going to, Al Murray. He is at Fareham Live. That is the pub landlord, of course. 26th, the Drifters, who we had earlier in the show. Well, not the same ones, because I think they are like Trigger's new broom. They have gone through so many iterations, but they are very good because I saw them a couple of years ago. They're down at the O2 Guildhall on the 27th. You have the political satirist Jonathan Pye is also at the Guildhall. And then we're going into October. I don't think there's so much happening at the moment because of the festival season, but that does give you an idea of what you can see. You will need to check availability yourself, though. Okay, let's move on to the Northern.

Nowhere to Run by Martha Reeves and the Vandellas. And that is my Motown track for the Soul Spot today. We've still got the Philly track to come. But before I do that, I just want to let you know, we are always on the lookout for new people here at Outreach Radio. Remember, we are all volunteers. We do this for the love of it, bringing you decent music around the region. And also, we put on a lot of live events. So if you think you could help out either with some of the shows or with some of the administration or even at live events, then do get in touch. 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There's a contact us form. Just let us know what you could help out with, and we will be in touch. It is really valuable that we do have people coming in and doing this, because otherwise we just wouldn't exist really without the volunteers that do run the station and pretty much help out and do all the events and all the broadcasts. So if you think you could help out, and it could even be doing a broadcast, a live broadcast, it could be helping set things up, take things down, almost anything would be useful. Well, if you think that's you, do get in touch and you can join our happy team here. Okay, that's a recruitment done for tonight. Let's get back to some music with the Philly track, and it is this one from First Choice. I'll

It's smoochy time with Carl's election section. I have to say that because I'm not allowed to say the other word on the radio. You know the word I mean, mate.

Well, that first hour has flown by and we're now in the 80s because the next hour, that is where we're going to start. So I thought I would warm you up with that one from Change and that's Searching. Prior to that, we did have the slow section and we had the Commodore Sail On and Eugene Wilde, Gotta Get You Home Tonight. Absolutely love that track. I'm going to leave you in this hour with Calling the Gang and Jones versus Jones. Then we're going to have a short ad break. In the second hour, we have got The Scar, A New Wave Party. We have also got a big 12-inch. We've got loads of great 80s soul and dance music. If you were clubbing in the 80s, you will definitely like a bit of that. And also, we're going to venture into the 90s for my Ibiza big box, little box section. So a couple of tracks towards the end to look forward to as well. But let's leave you in this hour with Cool.

the temperature continues to reach 36, 37, 38 degrees, what's the coolest thing we could do here at Outreach? 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

Ah, it's madness. Night boat to Cairo. Welcome back. I'm Carl. This is Are You Ready to Party here on Outreach Radio, and we are starting with New Wave and Ska Party. Well, that is a Ska song. We have a New Wave track to come, but we've also got a load of other great stuff coming up. We have got some club music from throughout the 80s. We got some bit of soul there as well. And we also have got a big 12-inch and a couple of tracks from the 90s, and that is in my Big Box Little Box section. With a little bit of a nod to the Ibiza scene. So, loads to look forward to, and not much time to get it all in. So, let's go straight onto the New Wave track, and it's this one from OMD. This one's an O.

Freeze, I Owe You from 1983. That was one of my favourite tracks from that year, I have to confess. It does sound a little bit cheesy now, doesn't it? But hey, why not? Okay, it's that time when I tell you what's happening down in Bournemouth and Poole. I did Portsmouth and Fareham and Southampton and Eastleigh in the first hour. Going to cover Bournemouth and Poole. And later this hour, Basingstoke and Winchester and also a few of the festivals going on around the region. As I mentioned already, it is a bit quiet in August. I think it's because of all the festivals. But if you do know of anything that is happening, do let me know. carl@outreachradio.co.uk is my email address. That is Carl with a C. But let's go for Bournemouth and Poole in September. We have got the 8th of September, David Essex at the Pavilion. 12th of September, Tom Bailey from the Thompson Twins. He is very, very good. He is at the Pavilion as well. 22nd, you've got John Barrowman. He is at the Lighthouse. And 24th, Jay McDonald is at the Vic. Just rounding off September 26th, you have Michael Ball down at the Pavilion as well. So if you do want to go along to any of them, you will need to check ticket availability. I haven't done that for you. Okay, I Owe You, that was from 1983. We're going to go back 1 year, and in 1982, indeed, we're in the charts with this one.

problem that I can't fix, cause I can do it in the mix. And if your man gives you trouble just to move out on the double, and you don't let it trouble your brain, cause away goes trouble down the drain. Said away goes trouble down the drain.

That's the Mary Jane Girls All Night Long from 1983. Now, I do, I mentioned it in the first hour, but just in case you missed it, I am going to mention it again. We have got a new Facebook page. It is Outreach Connect. 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You will hear everything that is going on with the station and also any competitions, and we do occasionally have them, and they have been pretty good in the past with some real VIP treatments to some of the gigs around the area. So do make sure you give us a like, and you will not miss out. Okay, that is

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0: Well, that could have made the Wheel of Cheese today, couldn't it? That is five star and can't wait another minute. But I do remember dancing to that at many of the local nightclubs back in 1986 when I was 18, giving my age away there. And if you can remember it, you're probably as old as me, but definitely heard that at New York, New York. So I definitely heard it at the Pier and also down at Boscombe at the O2 Academy before it was a live venue. Okay, it's that time when I tell you what's happening in Basingstoke and Winchester. Again, not much in August, but September we have got 12th. Ben Otwell and Owen Hackett, they are from Gomez. They are at the Railway Inn. That will be a great one to go to. Do remember to keep supporting the Railway Inn. They are a small venue and we want to keep live music in Winchester. Also that day we have Russell Watson at the Haymarket. On the 17th, you have the Illegal Eagles at the Anvil. 18th, Lindisfarne. They are at the Haymarket. And on the 26th of September, Troy Hawk at the Anvil. If you hear of anything else, carl@outreachradio.co.uk on email. I'll add them into our listings. Okay, let's move forward a year to 1987 and Alexander O'Neill with Fake.
1: Can I get some nasty bass?

Disco-tastic. It's time for Carl's Big 12-inch for those moments when 7 inches just isn't enough. Let's dance. Put on your red shoes, mate.

Chantel and One Man. That was the big 12-inch for today. Yes, I normally pick one 12-inch from when I was back clubbing, and that was it. Okay, I'm just going to give you a quick run through of festivals as well. I've done most of the region, but we have got some festivals going on, starting with we've got Boomtown Fair. That's at Alsford. That is coming up on the 12th to the 16th of August. That's next weekend. You have got people like Kneecap, Scissor Sisters, Madness, Thrillex, Faithless and Shaggy. On the 21st to the 23rd, we've got Rewind South. That's a little bit more of a trek up at Henley. That is the Proclaimers, Human League, Tony Hadley, Soul to Soul, Kim Wilde, Nick Kershaw and Roland Giff. He of Fine Young Cannibals. On the following weekend, the bank holiday weekend, we've got Reading. That's got Charlie XCX, Chasing Status, Dave, Florence and Machine, Fontaine DC and Ray, and also Carfest. That's in Northampton. Tom Jones, Jesse J, Niall Rogers, Rick Astley, Sophie Ellis, Beckstown, the Proclaimers. Also that weekend, one I'm going to, Victorious. Funny enough, Niall Rogers is there as well. Richard Ashcroft, Black Keys, Kasabian, The Streets, Basement Jacks, Sisters. Faithless, loads of great indie ones there as well, throwing down the bill. That's about it. I will now leave you with FPI Project, Richard Paradise, and then coming up is the big

Oh, that is a great track. I can't remember the last time I heard that. It was ages ago. That is Oceanic and Insanity. We've only got one more track to go. That is going to be Underworld and Born Slippy. Then we're going to have a short ad break, and then we'll be back with some more great music, because Graham is along with his Club Classics the other side of the break, and that's a fantastic show. If you want to keep your party going, do make sure you stay tuned. I am next around tomorrow between 3 and 5. That is for a Guess the Link. It's an 80s show. Just can't get enough 80s, funny enough. And I'll do a Guess the Link and also walk through the decade, which will include an album track, a track from the movies, and another big 12-inch tomorrow. So you've got two to look forward to this weekend. And I'm also around Monday, and that is between 7 and 8 for Off the Record, when I talk to people in the music industry. So I hope to catch you on one of those. And failing both of those, then I will see you same time, same place next week for another Are You Ready to Party? As promised, though, I'm playing you out now with Underworld and Born Slippy. Have a great rest of your weekend.

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1: Yes, indeed, keeping you connected. 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

Okay, giving you a bit of an update on what we're doing tonight on the show. We're going to cover quite a few genres of club classics tonight. Love, you got the power. Some jazz, funk for you, some soul, some classic disco boogie, some R&B, and of course some classic reggae for you.

Patrick Sounds every Saturday night. That is the great sound of Loose Ends. And of course, don't be a fool.

0: of Fleetwood Mac. 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
3: Yes, indeed, a great era of music in the 70s and 80s. Lovely son of Chic, Nile Rodgers. This is a remastered copy. I Want Your Love.

Yeah, getting you in the mood on a Saturday night if you're on your way out. 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

Meanwhile, another great classic for you. Sounds of Blackness and, of course, Optimistic. 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

Love Lovely Sal Jaheim, and of course, Just In Case. 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

It's a very, very good night from me, Graham Harney, on Club Classics here at Our Reach Radio. Hope you've enjoyed the show. 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
4: The temperature continues to reach 36, 37, 38 degrees. 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